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0: The Canadians look to tie up their series against the Sabres tonight. Cranbrook's Bowen Byram was able to score Buffalo's final goal in a 4-2 victory over Montreal. Every game this season between the Canadians and the Sabres ended in a 4-2 score, other than their first meeting in the new year. That game saw Tage Thompson score 5 points in a 5-3 victory for Buffalo. And in the late game, the Ducks host the Golden Knights. Winner of tonight's game takes a 2-1 series lead. And finally, the Blue Jays are back on the mound to face the Angels. LA has been struggling just as much as Toronto as of late, with both teams sitting second from the bottom of their division.
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0: Nothing to worry about on the roads right now. It's looking all clear on highways in our area. In our weather forecast, the chance of showers dropping down to 9 tonight. Sunny with a high of 26 tomorrow afternoon. Clear skies tomorrow night dropping down to 7. And cloudy with a high of 25 for Sunday. I'm Storm Lenny.
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3: Well, this Sunday, you might want to dedicate some time to your mother because it is Mother's Day. All right. And today's top five will spotlight mothers. I thought a good way to kick this off would be Jan Arden and her hit from 1996, Good Mother. This song is all about the emotional stability provided by a mother and a father, too. But we're going to spotlight the moms here. It's about supportive parents. And really, would we be where we are today without our mothers? I think not. So this one dedicated to all of the good mothers.

Go your own way from Fleetwood Mac. It's Juice FM, and it's your Mother's Day-inspired Friday Top 5. And I thought that one was a good fit, because even though the original intention of the song wasn't necessarily about mothers, I think you can tie it back, right? Because moms are there for us our whole childhood. They get us ready for the day where we finally do go our own way, all right? This next one here, though, this is a favorite of mine. Of course, we have Guns N' Roses, Sweet Child of Mine. I think in the context of Mother's Day, the literal story is not about Mother's Day, but it's about the feeling underneath it, this kind of unconditional love. A mom is just looking at her child and everything else falls away for a second. It's just pure connection in the moment. This is what unconditional love sounds like. Sweet Child of Mine.

memory of my mom really humming that song a lot, and that's why I threw it into this Mother's Day-inspired top five at five. Christina Aguilera, Beautiful. All right, we have one more to go on the Mother's Day top five at five, and I thought, what are moms, really? If you simplify it, what are moms? 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And happy.

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0: the Tragically Hip, and that wraps up my show for today. I am Bryce, and, well, it wraps up my show for the week as well. It's been a fun week, but I'm ready for the weekend. So I hope you enjoy yours. Don't forget about Mother's Day. And if you're looking for something to do, well, you still have time to scoot over to the Gem Theater and catch Project Hail Mary. 6 o'clock showtime. Also plays at 3 tomorrow afternoon as well. I'll catch you on Monday. Have a good one.
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1: I'm Storm Lenny. The Kootenai unemployment rate was higher last month than a year earlier, but as Greg Nesteroff reports, it was lower than the provincial and national averages.
2: Statistics Canada says the local jobless rate stood at 6.5% in April. That's compared to 6.3% in the same month of 2025. The population was up, the number of people working was up, and so was the number looking for work. The provincial rate last month was 6.8%, and the national rate was 6.9%. StatsCan says average hourly wages were up 4.5% year over year to $37.77 an hour.
1: A new temperature record was set in Nelson yesterday. It reached 28.8 degrees Celsius. Environment Canada says that broke the 1994 record of 28.5. It's the second time this week the area saw record-breaking heat. BC Highway Patrol is doing extra enforcement throughout the month of May. Corporal Michael McLaughlin says not only are temperatures increasing, so are highway speeds.
3: Roads are a lot clearer, the days are a lot longer, and there are a lot more motorcycles on the roads. So clear roads and motorcycles means we are going to have more dangerous issues happening as traffic collides when people aren't careful.
1: McLaughlin says the focus of the May campaign is on high-risk driving and motorcycle awareness. He warns that motorists who ignore safe habits and instead choose to engage in excessive speeding or other high-risk behaviors could face severe penalties. RCMP are reminding ATV and dirt bike riders to follow BC's off-road vehicle rules as riding season gets underway. Kate Brown explains.
4: Police say ATVs, dirt bikes and side-by-sides are only allowed on permitted Crown land, private property with permission or designated motorized trails. Mounties say the vehicles are generally prohibited on public roads and sidewalks. Riders must also register eligible vehicles with ICBC, wear approved helmets and use seatbelts where required. Police say children under 16 usually must be supervised while riding and enforcement efforts will continue throughout the season.
1: The community of Tumbler Ridge will get a new secondary school after five students and an educator were killed in February's mass shooting. The provincial and federal governments say they will jointly fund the removal of the Tumbler Ridge Secondary School and the construction of a new building. Premier David Eby says the decision came after the local school board consulted with survivors, families, and community members.
5: And the direction of the community is clear. They wanted to go with a new school on a new site.
1: In the meantime, the portable classrooms that have been used since shortly after the shooting will be replaced by larger modular classrooms. BC Transit wants to know what riders think about its newly redesigned website. The transit agency says the updated site launched in March and was designed to make it easier to check schedules, plan trips, and find fare information. Officials say the redesign includes improved navigation and a more mobile-friendly layout after feedback from a 2024 survey showed most users access the site on their phones. BC Transit is now asking riders from across the province to complete an online survey about their experience using the site. The survey takes about 10 minutes and is available on BC Transit's website.
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1: The Canadians look to tie up their series against the Sabres tonight. Cranbrook's Bowen Byram was able to score Buffalo's final goal in a 4-2 victory over Montreal. Every game this season between the Canadians and the Sabres ended in a 4-2 score, other than their first meeting in the new year. That game saw Tage Thompson score 5 points in a 5-3 victory for Buffalo. And in the late game, the Ducks host the Golden Knights. Winner of tonight's game takes a 2-1 series lead. And finally, the Blue Jays are back on the mound to face the Angels. LA has been struggling just as much as Toronto as of late, with both teams sitting second from the bottom of their division.
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1: Nothing to worry about on the roads right now. It's looking all clear on highways in our area. In our weather forecast, the chance of showers dropping down to 9 tonight. Sunny with a high of 26 tomorrow afternoon. Clear skies tomorrow night dropping down to 7. And cloudy with a high of 25 for Sunday. I'm Storm Lenny.
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0: Hi, I'm Adrienne Gear, president of the BC Nurses Union. 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Right now, we need you to be there for us.
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1: Hi, I'm Adrienne Gear, president of the BC Nurses Union. 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

0: 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Nurses across British Columbia are taking a strike vote. 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Nurses have always been there for you. 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
1: I'm Storm Lenny. Statistics Canada says the Kootenay unemployment rate was 6.5% last month. Greg Nesteroff has more.
2: That's up from 6.3% in April 2025, but it's lower than the provincial rate of 6.8% and the national rate of 6.9%. Over 83,000 people had jobs in our region, and 5,800 were looking for work. Both numbers were up from a year earlier. Across the country, the unemployment rate last month increased among youth ages 15 to 24 and men ages 25 to 54. It was mostly unchanged across other age groups.
1: Motorists can expect to see extra enforcement on the roads throughout the month of May. Province-wide, BC Highway Patrol officers will be focused on high-risk driving and motorcycle awareness during this campaign. Media Relations Officer Corporal Michael McLaughlin explains.
3: Two-pronged approach to this May. One for motorcycles. All motorists need to watch out for these smaller, fast-moving bikes. Consciously look for them when you check your blind spots or when you're turning at an intersection.
1: McLaughlin says BC Highway Patrol will also be focused on impaired driving, aggressive driving, including speeding and excessive speeding, distracted driving, and seatbelt violations. BC Highway Patrol encourages motorcyclists to slow down and ride within their skills and ability, consider advanced rider training, and never ride while impaired, tired, or distracted. RCMP are reminding ATV and dirt bike users to follow BC's off-road vehicle rules as riding season gets underway. Kate Brown has the details.
4: Police say ATVs, dirt bikes and side-by-sides are only allowed on permitted Crown land, private property with permission, or designated motorized trails. Mounties say the vehicles are generally prohibited on public roads and sidewalks. Riders must also register eligible vehicles with ICBC, wear approved helmets and use seatbelts where required. Police say children under 16 usually must be supervised while riding, and enforcement efforts will continue throughout the season.
1: The community of Tumbler Ridge will get a new secondary school after five students and an educator were killed in February's mass shooting. The provincial and federal governments say they will jointly fund the removal of the Tumbler Ridge Secondary School and the construction of a new building. Premier David Eby says the decision came after the local school board consulted with survivors, families, and community members.
5: And the direction of the community is clear. They wanted to go with a new school on a new site.
1: In the meantime, the portable classrooms that have been used since shortly after the shooting will be replaced by larger modular classrooms. BC Transit wants to know what riders think about its newly redesigned website. The transit agency says the updated site launched in March and was designed to make it easier to check schedules, plan trips, and find fare information. Officials say the redesign includes improved navigation and a more mobile-friendly layout after feedback from a 2024 survey showed most users access the site on their phones. BC Transit is now asking riders from across the province to complete an online survey about their experience using the site. The survey takes about 10 minutes and is available on BC Transit's website.
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0: I'm Storm Lenny. Statistics Canada says the Kootenay unemployment rate was 6.5% last month. Greg Nesteroff has more.
1: That's up from 6.3% in April 2025, but it's lower than the provincial rate of 6.8% and the national rate of 6.9%. Over 83,000 people had jobs in our region, and 5,800 were looking for work. Both numbers were up from a year earlier. Across the country, the unemployment rate last month increased among youth ages 15 to 24 and men ages 25 to 54. It was mostly unchanged across other age groups.
0: Motorists can expect to see extra enforcement on the roads throughout the month of May. Province-wide, BC Highway Patrol officers will be focused on high-risk driving and motorcycle awareness during this campaign. Media Relations Officer Corporal Michael McLaughlin explains.
2: Two-pronged approach to this May. One for motorcycles. All motorists need to watch out for these smaller, fast-moving bikes. Consciously look for them when you check your blind spots or when you're turning at an intersection.
0: McLaughlin says BC Highway Patrol will also be focused on impaired driving, aggressive driving, including speeding and excessive speeding, distracted driving, and seatbelt violations. BC Highway Patrol encourages motorcyclists to slow down and ride within their skills and ability, consider advanced rider training, and never ride while impaired, tired, or distracted. RCMP are reminding ATV and dirt bike users to follow BC's off-road vehicle rules as riding season gets underway. Kate Brown has the details.
3: Police say ATVs, dirt bikes, and side-by-sides are only allowed on permitted Crown land, private property with permission, or designated motorized trails. Mounties say the vehicles are generally prohibited on public roads and sidewalks. Riders must also register eligible vehicles with ICBC, wear approved helmets, and use seatbelts where required. Police say children under 16 usually must be supervised while riding, and enforcement efforts will continue throughout the season.
0: The community of Tumbler Ridge will get a new secondary school after five students and an educator were killed in February's mass shooting. The provincial and federal governments say they will jointly fund the removal of the Tumbler Ridge Secondary School and the construction of a new building. Premier David Eby says the decision came after the local school board consulted with survivors, families, and community members.
4: And the direction the community is clear, they wanted to go with a new school on a new site.
0: In the meantime, the portable classrooms that have been used since shortly after the shooting will be replaced by larger modular classrooms. BC Transit wants to know what riders think about its newly redesigned website. The transit agency says the updated site launched in March and was designed to make it easier to check schedules, plan trips, and find fare information. Officials say the redesign includes improved navigation and a more mobile-friendly layout after feedback from a 2024 survey showed most users access the site on their phones. BC Transit is now asking riders from across the province to complete an online survey about their experience using the site. The survey takes about 10 minutes and is available on BC Transit's website.
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much for being with me today. I hope you had a fantastic week and that you're enjoying your weekend so far. Coming up on the show today, something fun for fans of the FX show The Bear. I'll also tell you about something cool that Lego just did. But mostly today is going to be about

0: Yes, a happy Mother's Day to all moms and mom figures. We're going to talk about those amazing superpowers that moms have, and I'll get you to weigh in. Stick around.
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0: there. I'm Ricky Tyler. Thank you so much for being with me today. This was sad to hear. Ted Turner, the TV mogul and philanthropist who founded CNN, passed away on Wednesday. Turner disclosed in 2018 that he was suffering from Lewy body dementia, a brain disorder that affects memory and other cognitive functions. He transformed the world of television, inventing 24-hour news with CNN and pioneering basic cable. He created the Turner Classic Movies Channel, which I love. He also made deals that rewrote the rules of sports broadcasting. He was a bit of a sports figure himself, too, winning the America's Cup sailing race and owning the Atlanta Braves when they won the World Series. He was married to actress and activist Jane Fonda from 1991 to 2001. Ted Turner was 87 years old.
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0: Hey, what's up? I'm Ricky Tyler. Thank you so much for being with me. Well, this is really fun for fans of The Bear. FX has surprise released a prequel episode of The Bear titled Gary, following Eben Moss Bacharach's Richie and John Bernthal's Mikey on a work trip to Gary, Indiana. The episode examines the two friends' complicated relationship, adding emotional context that reframes their story from the very beginning. Eben and John co-wrote the episode, while series creator Christopher Storer directed. Gary is streaming as a standalone title, meaning you'll have to search for it separately from The Bear to watch it. I still have not seen The Bear. It's on my list, though. I'll get to it eventually.
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0: I'm Storm Lenny. Statistics Canada says the Kootenai unemployment rate was 6.5% last month. Greg Nesteroff has more.
1: That's up from 6.3% in April 2025, but it's lower than the provincial rate of 6.8% and the national rate of 6.9%. Over 83,000 people had jobs in our region, and 5,800 were looking for work. Both numbers were up from a year earlier. Across the country, the unemployment rate last month increased among youth ages 15 to 24 and men ages 25 to 54. It was mostly unchanged across other age groups.
0: Motorists can expect to see extra enforcement on the roads throughout the month of May. Province-wide, BC Highway Patrol officers will be focused on high-risk driving and motorcycle awareness during this campaign. Media Relations Officer Corporal Michael McLaughlin explains.
2: Two-pronged approach to this May. One for motorcycles. All motorists need to watch out for these smaller, fast-moving bikes. Consciously look for them when you check your blind spots or when you're turning at an intersection.
0: McLaughlin says BC Highway Patrol will also be focused on impaired driving, aggressive driving, including speeding and excessive speeding, distracted driving, and seatbelt violations. BC Highway Patrol encourages motorcyclists to slow down and ride within their skills and ability, consider advanced rider training, and never ride while impaired, tired, or distracted. RCMP are reminding ATV and dirt bike users to follow BC's off-road vehicle rules as riding season gets underway. Kate Brown has the details.
3: Police say ATVs, dirt bikes, and side-by-sides are only allowed on permitted Crown land, private property with permission, or designated motorized trails. Mounties say the vehicles are generally prohibited on public roads and sidewalks. Riders must also register eligible vehicles with ICBC, wear approved helmets, and use seatbelts where required. Police say children under 16 usually must be supervised while riding, and enforcement efforts will continue throughout the season.
0: The community of Tumbler Ridge will get a new secondary school after five students and an educator were killed in February's mass shooting. The provincial and federal governments say they will jointly fund the removal of the Tumbler Ridge Secondary School and the construction of a new building. Premier David Eby says the decision came after the local school board consulted with survivors, families, and community members.
4: And the direction of the community is clear. They wanted to go with a new school on a new site.
0: In the meantime, the portable classrooms that have been used since shortly after the shooting will be replaced by larger modular classrooms. BC Transit wants to know what riders think about its newly redesigned website. The transit agency says the updated site launched in March and was designed to make it easier to check schedules, plan trips, and find fare information. Officials say the redesign includes improved navigation and a more mobile-friendly layout after feedback from a 2024 survey showed most users access the site on their phones. BC Transit is now asking riders from across the province to complete an online survey about their experience using the site. The survey takes about 10 minutes and is available on BC Transit's website.

0: Oh my goodness, this is so fun. So British naturalist and TV host Sir David Attenborough celebrated his 100th birthday on Friday. One of the most recognizable voices in broadcasting, narrating shows like Natural World, Planet Earth, The Blue Planet. He has a new one on Netflix called A Gorilla Story, which I watched last week. It is phenomenal. And his love of nature was inspired by Canada. In 1936, he and his brother Richard attended a lecture by Canadian writer, public speaker, and conservationist Grey Owl. He was giving this talk in Leicester, England, and the boys were influenced by his advocacy for conservation. According to his brother Richard, David Attenborough was bowled over by the man's determination to save the beaver and by his profound knowledge of the flora and fauna of the Canadian wilderness. That's what ended up inspiring David Attenborough to become a naturalist. How cool is that? Now for the fun part. The makers of Lego changed the age range on the boxes from 4 to 99 to 4 to 100 plus in honor of Sir David Attenborough's 100th birthday. How adorable is that? Love it.
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0: How's it going? I'm Ricky Tyler. Thank you for joining me today. Happy Mother's Day weekend. We're going to celebrate mom on the show today, but this is definitely something worth mentioning. Tim Hortons did their Smile Cookie campaign at the end of April. 100% of the proceeds from every Smile Cookie sold went to help local charities, and they broke a record, raising $23.3 million for their 30th Smile Cookie campaign, donating funds to nearly 700 local charities and community groups across Canada. That is absolutely amazing. Way to go, Tim Hortons, and huge thank you to everybody who volunteered, bought a cookie, a plushie, or just donated to the campaign. Every smile counts.
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0: there. I'm Ricky Tyler. Thank you very much for being with me today. And happy Mother's Day to all the mothers and mother figures listening. This weekend's about celebrating mom, and that's what we're going to do together today. I want to hear from the moms. What's your mommy superpower that makes motherhood just a little more convenient? 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

0: How's it going? I'm Ricky Tyler. Thank you so much for being with me. We are celebrating the moms for Mother's Day, and I want to hear from the moms today. What is your mommy's superpower that makes motherhood just a little more convenient? I heard from Dawn. She said her superpower is being able to pause the Wi-Fi on all devices. She said the kids are not too happy, but that's definitely a mom's superpower. Let's be real. The only way these days to have kids want to spend quality time with their parents is to shut down the gaming. Yeah, I cannot imagine what a challenge that is for parents these days. That is definitely a good superpower to have. Thanks, Dawn. I hope you have a happy Mother's Day. Keep your answers coming. What's your mommy's superpower? Or if you want to tell me what your mother's superpower is, you can do that too. Just send an email to the Ricky Tyler Show at vistaradio.ca.
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0: Hey there, I'm Ricky Tyler. Thank you so much for being with me today. Mother's Day this weekend, and so we are celebrating moms by talking about their superpowers. If you're a mom, I want to know, what is your mommy's superpower that makes motherhood just a little more convenient? And if you're not a mom, but you want to share your mom's superpower with us, you can do that too. I heard from Anne, and I have to say this is fantastic. She says, my superpower is making up songs about everything because mostly I can't actually remember many nursery rhymes. One of my favorites is, who gets the poop out? Who? You get the poop out. Oh my goodness. I tried to get Anne on the phone so she could sing it herself because I know I did not do that justice, but she wasn't able to make that happen. That's okay. I hope you have a very happy Mother's Day. Keep your answers coming. What is your mommy's superpower or your mom's superpower that makes motherhood just a little more convenient? Tell me in an email, theRickyTylerShow@vistaradio.ca.
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0: Hey, what's up? I'm Ricky Tyler. Thank you so much for hanging out with me today. We're celebrating Moms for Mother's Day. And so today I'm asking you about mommy superpowers. If you're a mother, what's yours? If you're not a mother and you want to tell me what your mom's superpower is, do that. I love this one from Bailey. She said, my superpower is monkey feet. I can pick up just about any small item with my toes and transfer it to the hand that's not holding a baby. A truly necessary superpower. Wow, that is awesome. Thanks, Bailey. Happy Mother's Day to you. Keep your answers coming. What's your mommy superpower that makes motherhood just a little bit more convenient? If you're not a mom or a mother figure and you want to share the superpower of the mom in your life, you can do that too. Tell me in an email, TheRickyTylerShow@VistaRadio.ca.
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0: Hey there, I'm Ricky Tyler. Glad you could tune in today. And we are celebrating moms for Mother's Day, talking about mommy superpowers. If you're a mom, what's yours? If you're not a mom and you want to share what your mom's superpower is, that's good too. Ruthie said, I have the uncanny ability of knowing where literally everything is in the house. Those green socks you wore once in second grade, third drawer down behind the blue polka dot underwear. The dice for the Monopoly game, laundry room cabinet next to the Kirkland brand fabric softener. That is definitely a mom's superpower. I love that. Thank you, and I hope you have a very happy Mother's Day too. What is your mommy's superpower that makes motherhood just a little more convenient? Share it in an email, the Ricky Tyler Show at vistaradio.ca.
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0: Hey there, Ricky Tyler with you. Thank you for tuning in today. Much appreciated. We are celebrating mothers for Mother's Day. I want to hear from the moms and the mom figures. And if you're not either of those things, you want to tell me about your mom, you can do that too. What is your mommy's superpower that makes motherhood just a little more convenient? Moms have all kinds of superpowers that just frankly boggle my mind. Naomi said, my superpower is being able to listen to the same songs over and over and over again without getting annoyed. Yeah, I can imagine that would be a very convenient superpower to have. Thanks, Naomi. Diane has a similar superpower. She said, I can read the same books over and over again with the same enthusiasm. Thanks for that. I bet both of those things take a lot of work. And I hope you both have a very happy Mother's Day. Keep your answers coming if you're a mom or a mom figure. Or if you know one, what is that mom superpower that you have? Let me know in an email, the Ricky Tyler Show at vistaradio.ca.
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0: Hey there, I'm Ricky Tyler. Thank you so much for spending part of your day with me. I really appreciate it. That was a lot of fun. And happy Mother's Day to all the moms and mom figures listening today. We've been talking about mom's superpowers today, and I'm going to share one more that I got in before I go. This comes from Richard. He said, "Mom just knows. She knows how we are, what's going on, even knows the weather better than the weather guy." Right? That is so true. It's a superpower that I think all moms have, and I don't know how they do it. But they do. They just know. And we're lucky that they do. Thanks, Richard. And I just want to take a moment to wish my mom a very happy Mother's Day. I'm sorry that we're not going to be together to celebrate you again, but you know that I love you with all my heart, and I'm thinking about you always. And I hope you have an amazing Mother's Day Sunday, whatever you get up to. Make Dad take you out somewhere. All right, I'm out of here. I hope to catch you right back here next weekend. In the meantime, enjoy the rest of this one and happy Mother's Day.
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1: Good afternoon. I'm Lane Gallant. The Regional District of East Kootenay 2026 Electoral Area Volunteers of the Year have been announced. The RDEK board recognizes the meaningful difference volunteers make and is honored to celebrate their generous contributions. The recipients for this year's awards are Linda Hunter from Area A, Joanne Garreau, Area B, Joanne Takala, Area C, Raylene Aram, Area F, and John Haig from Area G. There will be public events over the coming weeks to recognize the volunteers individually. More details on those celebrations will come closer to the event dates. The Regional District of Kootenay Boundary is shooting down rumors about changes to bus service in Rossland. It says there are no plans to tinker with routes, including the lower part of the city. Concerns were recently raised about the left-hand turn from the highway onto Thompson Avenue. BC Transit plans to start a broader service review this summer. A star of TVs and movies is singing the praises of a retreat at Ainsworth Hot Springs.
2: I'm so far beyond you! I'm like a god in human clothing! Lightning bolts shoot from my fingertips!
1: Bob Odenkirk is perhaps best known for his roles on Breaking Bad and Better Call Saul. In a recent New York Times interview, he gave a shout-out to Mountain Trek Retreat. He says he goes there for a week about every other year, and his wife goes every year. He credits it with helping him live a better life and becoming an action movie star. Dry conditions and low snowpack are raising drought concerns across the Kootenay Boundary region heading into summer. Storm Lenny has more.
3: The latest survey from the BC River Forecast Center shows the Boundary Basin sitting at just 53% of normal snowpack levels, with nearby southern interior regions also reporting well below average conditions. Officials say early snowmelt, ongoing precipitation deficits, and warmer seasonal forecasts could increase the risk of water shortages and drought across southern BC. Corey Toll with the BC Watershed Security Coalition said water insecurity is becoming the new normal after four consecutive years of drought in many communities. The coalition warns dry conditions could affect drinking water, agriculture, fish habitat, and local economies throughout the region this summer.
1: Castlegar City Council has awarded a couple of contracts to provide more space for civic work staff. They'll pay $225,000 for a couple of ATCO trailers. Sims Excavating of Trail will be paid $90,000 to prepare the site for those trailers. It was a busy week at the BC Legislature as tensions rose with Ottawa over softwood. A filibuster stretched into the early morning hours, and the NDP government continued to slide in the polls. Our provincial reporter, Emily Javeski, has the details in her weekly roundup from the BC Legislature.
4: Premier David Eby expressed frustration Monday that the softwood industry was left out of Ottawa's latest $1 billion tariff relief package.
5: I keep searching for the correct way to get the attention of Ottawa.
4: Total U.S. tariffs on Canadian softwood have risen to around 45% since last fall. MLAs lost some sleep this week as Wednesday's debate on proposed changes to BC's Freedom of Information Act stretched until nearly 4 a.m. on Thursday. The BC Conservatives say the bill would weaken freedom of information, and they presented a motion to delay it by 6 months, which ultimately failed. And an Angus Reid poll says the BC NDP are now trailing 10 points behind the BC Conservatives among voters. Interim Conservative leader Trevor Halford says he's not surprised.
6: We've done great work, and the NDP haven't, and I think that's reflective in those polls.
4: And that's your weekly update from the BC Legislature. For Vista News, I'm Emily Joveski in Victoria.
1: In sports, Alex Newhook had two goals, providing Montreal with some much-needed secondary scoring. The Canadiens beat the Buffalo Sabres 5-1 last night to even their second-round playoff series at a game apiece. The series shifts to the Bell Centre for Game 3 on Sunday night. The Ottawa Charge delivered a 2-1 win over the Boston Fleet in Game 3 of their semifinal series last night in the Professional Women's Hockey League. Game 4 is tomorrow afternoon in Ottawa. And the Minnesota Frost beat the Montreal Victoire 3-1 last night to force a winner-take-all Game 5 in the PWHL playoffs. Montreal hosts Minnesota on Monday for a spot in the Walter Cup Finals. Dylan Cease had 10 strikeouts over 7 shutout innings as the Toronto Blue Jays ended a 4-game losing skid with a 2-1 victory over the Los Angeles Angels yesterday. Jeff Hoffman worked the 8th inning and Louis Varlin closed it out for his 5th save. George Springer scored on a Kazuma Okamoto single, and Vladimir Guerrero Jr. later scored with a nifty slide on an Ernie Clement sacrifice fly. Outfielder Addison Barger will return to the lineup for this afternoon's game against the Angels. Canadian WNBA history will note that guard Brittany Sykes scored the first ever points for Tempo on a jumper from just over the free throw line. The Canadian Olympian Kia Nurse, who was signed to the Tempo as a free agent, addressed the sellout crowd of 8,200 fans before tip-off, telling them to make this the hardest arena to come play in all season long. The crowd stayed energetic the entire way through, despite the Tempo losing 68-65 to the Washington Mystics. Toronto was able to bring the game within a single possession multiple times in the final minutes, including a clutch three-point shot from Marina Mavri.

0: is Dan Ashman with your Kootenai Boundary Automotive Report. Check out the deals we've got. You'll see some in the West Kootenai Advertiser, but it's also about no payments for up to 90 days on approved credit, in some cases 120 days. But we've got F-150s as low as $67,000. 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
1: Good afternoon. I'm Lane Gallant. The Regional District of East Kootenay 2026 Electoral Area Volunteers of the Year have been announced. The RDEK board recognizes the meaningful difference volunteers make and is honored to celebrate their generous contributions. The recipients for this year's awards are Linda Hunter from Area A, Joanne Garreau, Area B, Joanne Takala, Area C, Raylene Aram, Area F, and John Haig from Area G. There will be public events over the coming weeks to recognize the volunteers individually. More details on those celebrations will come closer to the event dates. The Regional District of Kootenay Boundary is shooting down rumors about changes to bus service in Rossland. It says there are no plans to tinker with routes, including the lower part of the city. Concerns were recently raised about the left-hand turn from the highway onto Thompson Avenue. BC Transit plans to start a broader service review this summer. A star of TVs and movies is singing the praises of a retreat at Ainsworth Hot Springs.
2: I'm so far beyond you! I'm like a god in human clothing! Lightning bolts shoot from my fingertips!
1: Bob Odenkirk is perhaps best known for his roles on Breaking Bad and Better Call Saul. In a recent New York Times interview, he gave a shout-out to Mountain Trek Retreat. He says he goes there for a week about every other year, and his wife goes every year. He credits it with helping him live a better life and becoming an action movie star. Dry conditions and low snowpack are raising drought concerns across the Kootenay Boundary region heading into summer. Storm Lenny has more.
3: The latest survey from the BC River Forecast Center shows the Boundary Basin sitting at just 53% of normal snowpack levels, with nearby southern interior regions also reporting well below average conditions. Officials say early snowmelt, ongoing precipitation deficits, and warmer seasonal forecasts could increase the risk of water shortages and drought across southern BC. Corey Toll with the BC Watershed Security Coalition said water insecurity is becoming the new normal after four consecutive years of drought in many communities. The coalition warns dry conditions could affect drinking water, agriculture, fish habitat, and local economies throughout the region this summer.
1: Castlegar City Council has awarded a couple of contracts to provide more space for civic work staff. They'll pay $225,000 for a couple of ATCO trailers. Sims Excavating of Trail will be paid $90,000 to prepare the site for those trailers. It was a busy week at the BC Legislature as tensions rose with Ottawa over softwood. A filibuster stretched into the early morning hours, and the NDP government continued to slide in the polls. Our provincial reporter, Emily Javeski, has the details in her weekly roundup from the BC Legislature.
4: Premier David Eby expressed frustration Monday that the softwood industry was left out of Ottawa's latest $1 billion tariff relief package.
5: I keep searching for the correct way to get the attention of Ottawa.
4: Total U.S. tariffs on Canadian softwood have risen to around 45% since last fall. MLAs lost some sleep this week as Wednesday's debate on proposed changes to BC's Freedom of Information Act stretched until nearly 4 a.m. on Thursday. The BC Conservatives say the bill would weaken freedom of information, and they presented a motion to delay it by 6 months, which ultimately failed. And an Angus Reid poll says the BC NDP are now trailing 10 points behind the BC Conservatives among voters. Interim Conservative leader Trevor Halford says he's not surprised.
6: We've done great work, and the NDP haven't, and I think that's reflective in those polls.
4: And that's your weekly update from the BC Legislature. For Vista News, I'm Emily Joveski in Victoria.
1: In sports, Alex Newhook had two goals, providing Montreal with some much-needed secondary scoring. The Canadiens beat the Buffalo Sabres 5-1 last night to even their second-round playoff series at a game apiece. The series shifts to the Bell Centre for Game 3 on Sunday night. The Ottawa Charge delivered a 2-1 win over the Boston Fleet in Game 3 of their semifinal series last night in the Professional Women's Hockey League. Game 4 is tomorrow afternoon in Ottawa. And the Minnesota Frost beat the Montreal Victoire 3-1 last night to force a winner-take-all Game 5 in the PWHL playoffs. Montreal hosts Minnesota on Monday for a spot in the Walter Cup Finals. Dylan Cease had 10 strikeouts over 7 shutout innings as the Toronto Blue Jays ended a 4-game losing skid with a 2-1 victory over the Los Angeles Angels yesterday. Jeff Hoffman worked the 8th inning and Louis Varlin closed it out for his 5th save. George Springer scored on a Kazuma Okamoto single, and Vladimir Guerrero Jr. later scored with a nifty slide on an Ernie Clement sacrifice fly. Outfielder Addison Barger will return to the lineup for this afternoon's game against the Angels. Canadian WNBA history will note that guard Brittany Sykes scored the first ever points for Tempo on a jumper from just over the free throw line. The Canadian Olympian Kia Nurse, who was signed to the Tempo as a free agent, addressed the sellout crowd of 8,200 fans before tip-off, telling them to make this the hardest arena to come play in all season long. The crowd stayed energetic the entire way through, despite the Tempo losing 68-65 to the Washington Mystics. Toronto was able to bring the game within a single possession multiple times in the final minutes, including a clutch three-point shot from Marina Mabry.

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1: Good afternoon. I'm Lane Gallant. The Regional District of East Kootenay 2026 Electoral Area Volunteers of the Year have been announced. The RDEK board recognizes the meaningful difference volunteers make and is honored to celebrate their generous contributions. The recipients for this year's awards are Linda Hunter from Area A, Joanne Garreau, Area B, Joanne Takala, Area C, Raylene Aram, Area F, and John Haig from Area G. There will be public events over the coming weeks to recognize the volunteers individually. More details on those celebrations will come closer to the event dates. The Regional District of Kootenay Boundary is shooting down rumors about changes to bus service in Rossland. It says there are no plans to tinker with routes, including the lower part of the city. Concerns were recently raised about the left-hand turn from the highway onto Thompson Avenue. BC Transit plans to start a broader service review this summer. A star of TVs and movies is singing the praises of a retreat at Ainsworth Hot Springs.
2: I'm so far beyond you!